0: 97X Breaking Benjamin Something Wicked. I'm V. This is Chaos Theory here in the J the Plumber studio. It's a good day. It is Wednesday, halfway through the work week. And I'm reading this like comic. And it gets updated. There's no consistency with it. But there's only 5 parts left. And it's been great. But I need a happy ending. Because so far, it's been dark. It's been sad. It's been, there's been a lot happening. And genuinely, it's been so much that I almost can't discuss the subject matter that it's about. I need this poor main character, this poor man, to get a good ending. Because he has been nothing but run through the ringer since part 1, and I'm on like part 23, something like that. Cut my man a break. Cut him some slack, please. A perfect circle is on the way, Judith. Only on Owensboro's Best Rock 97X.
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0: 97X, Ice Nine Kills, and McKenna Grace Twisting the Knife. I'm V, this is Chaos Theory, here in the J the Plumber studio. Friendly reminder that bike night is tomorrow. We will be down at Big Whiskey's, 234 Frederica Street, from 6 to 9. I'll be here rocking, rolling, being the guy in the chair, living the dream, having my best life. And I'm so excited because it is almost time for my friends to come into town. I miss them. I don't even know what we're doing yet, but either way you slice it, I am very excited. We've got more great music on the way. Bush coming up, only on Owensboro's Best Rock, 97X.
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5: I'm Chief Meteorologist Jeff Lyons with your 14 First Alert forecast. For the overnight hours, partly cloudy with a low of 75. On Thursday, sunny, hot, and humid, a high of 92. Thunderstorms possible late Thursday night with a low of 72. And on Friday, early rain, then clearing and cooler with a high of 85. I'm Chief Meteorologist Jeff Lyons with your 14 First Alert forecast.
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0: 97X President Destroy Me. I'm V. This is Chaos Theory here in the J the Planner studio on this fine Wednesday, halfway through the week, and feeling pretty good about it. And right now, it is time for your 97X weather. Mostly clear night tonight with a low around 74, mostly sunny Thursday with a high near 92. On and off chances of showers and thunderstorms Thursday night. Cloudy with a low around 73. Chance of showers and thunderstorms Friday, mostly sunny with a high near 85. And a clear Friday night with a low around 64. Mostly sunny Saturday with a high near 86. Not too bad. Not too shabby. Hopefully it cools down a little bit, because I can't take all this heat. Magnolia Park on the way, shallow. 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

0: Who Will You Follow That is Evanescence. Their newest. Kid and Creed and Tim coming up for you.
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7: I'm Chief Meteorologist Jeff Lyons with your 14 First Alert forecast. For the overnight hours, partly cloudy with a low of 75. On Thursday, sunny, hot, and humid, a high of 92. Thunderstorms possible late Thursday night with a low of 72. And on Friday, early rain, then clearing and cooler with a high of 85. I'm Chief Meteorologist Jeff Lyons with your 14 First Alert forecast.
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0: Timmy Montana, Break Me Down, of Montana. I can't help but point that out because it's real. He could be from, I don't know, Delaware, named Tim Montana. There's nothing illegal about that, but he is actually from Montana. So I'm Xander, Illinois, I guess. Volbeat's next.
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0: Shinedown with the Rehab song, otherwise known as Second Chance. Pop Evil, In the Ditch. Collective Soul next. 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
4: I'm Chief Meteorologist Jeff Lyons with your 14 First Alert forecast. For the overnight hours, partly cloudy with a low of 75. On Thursday, sunny, hot, and humid, a high of 92. Thunderstorms possible late Thursday night with a low of 72. And on Friday, early rain, then clearing and cooler with a high of 85. I'm Chief Meteorologist Jeff Lyons with your 14 First Alert forecast.
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0: The newest Black Label Society, Name in Blood. Love that guitar sound, so very 80s metal. Thank you, Zach Wild. He's a cool cat. Queens of the Stone Age. Breaking Benjamin, 3 Days Grace, all coming up.
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0: 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Don't want to go home tonight. 3 days grace, okay? 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And then there's a collaboration between My Darkest Days, whatever happened to them, and Chad Kroeger, you know, Nickelback dude. And then Avatar.
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4: I'm Chief Meteorologist Jeff Lyons with your 14 First Alert forecast. For the overnight hours, partly cloudy with a low of 75. On Thursday, sunny, hot, and humid, a high of 92. Thunderstorms possible late Thursday night with a low of 72. And on Friday, early rain, then clearing and cooler with a high of 85. I'm Chief Meteorologist Jeff Lyons with your 14 First Alert forecast.
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Santeria from Sublime and Gundy about to bring out the new Greta Van Fleet. Here goes Play Your Games, title track to the forthcoming new album, as a matter of fact. Hope you're doing well. Glad you're here. I am just very curious. Why my clothes only get caught on a door handle when I'm in a bad mood? Why?

0: Limp Bizkit, Dorothy, and Autumn Kings on the way as we get back to the music in just seconds. First, quick shout out to all the fellow dads as we inch up toward Father's Day. Yeah, being a dad, I have learned much, much more than I ever learned before I was a dad. For example, I realize now that my dad didn't actually care at all about my bedtime. He just wanted me to go away so he could do other things.
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We just got a wonderful announcement from those guys this week. They are going to be touring this fall. Tickets on sale as we head into this weekend. Autumn Kings will be supporting Archers as they get out and about. And you can find out more if you look on their website or social media. I played Dorothy, who is on tour right now, supporting Godsmack and STP on Rise of the Rock. And a song about an old girlfriend of Fred Durst who betrayed him

0: 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Instead, she used it to have good times with another guy. Anyway, Crossfade, Mammoth, and the Pretty Reckless. That's what's coming up.
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5: I'm Chief Meteorologist Jeff Lyons with your 14 First Alert forecast. For the overnight hours, partly cloudy with a low of 75. On Thursday, sunny, hot, and humid, a high of 92. Thunderstorms possible late Thursday night with a low of 72. And on Friday, early rain, then clearing and cooler with a high of 85. I'm Chief Meteorologist Jeff Lyons with your 14 First Alert forecast.
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0: New from the Pretty Reckless, When I Wake Up, The End for Mammoth, and also Crossfade, their song Cold. Well, it sounds like Seether is not going to be releasing any more albums. That's because they're going to be doing singles. At least that's the belief of Seether bassist Dale Stewart. He talks about how the industry has changed in a recent interview. They'll definitely keep releasing music and touring, but how are they going to do it? Because should they take months and months and come up with a dozen or more songs for an album, or maybe just release singles? He says he kind of feels like that's where the future is. So I could see it, you know, just hearing that one song can be pretty popular nowadays, even amongst yours truly. I've got more music up in a few seconds. Not a few minutes. Definitely not a few hours. Seconds.
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0: Dayseeker, Pale Moonlight, and it is Gundy here with you. Don't know if you are an organ donor, but I did find out something the hard way. Donate one kidney and you're a hero. Donate 10 and you're under investigation. Would people mind their own business?
1: Let the bodies hit the floor. Let the bodies hit the floor. Let

0: Eva Under Fire featuring Maria Brink, that is Villainous, Drowning Pool's Bodies, and also Dayseeker with Pale Moonlight. We're back to it with Volbeat, Ozzy Osbourne, and the new Ice Nine Kills here in just seconds as we get this next set of music rolling. First, a quote. I don't do a lot of quotes, per se. This could be useful, though. It's by somebody named Christopher Morley, and the quote is, "No man is lonely eating spaghetti. It requires so much attention." You know, I've never given that a try, but I guess it could be worth a shot if you're in a pinch.
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0: Ice Nine Kills, whose frontman Spencer Charnas is now getting into the Halloween world, as in the movie series. Well, now there's a video game coming out to go along with that, due out September 4th, Halloween the Game. It'll be the digital deluxe edition in September. And there'll be a lot of lovely extra characters to meet and play with, we're told. And one of those is Richard Hawthorne, a suave and smooth-talking resident of Haddonfield, for which Spencer will be providing the voice. New from Ice Nine Kills, there is Twisting the Knife that features McKenna Grace. Under the Graveyard from Ozzy Osbourne played, and so did Voldemort.
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4: I'm Chief Meteorologist Jeff Lyons with your 14 First Alert forecast. For the overnight hours, partly cloudy with a low of 75. On Thursday, sunny, hot, and humid, a high of 92. Thunderstorms possible late Thursday night with a low of 72. And on Friday, early rain, then clearing and cooler with a high of 85. I'm Chief Meteorologist Jeff Lyons with your 14 First Alert forecast.
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0: British musician who plays guitar with Billy Idol, performs in a cover band called Royal Machines, fronts a hard rock act, Circus Diablo, and previously was a member of Camp Freddy, has even toured with the Cult. That is Billy Morrison. I don't give the resume of every artist that I play if you're new here, but pretty impressive. He's also spent a lot of time with Ozzy Osbourne, mainly behind the scenes and as friends. Featuring Sully Erna, that is Becoming, from Billy Morrison's upcoming album Hollow that is due out in August. Rage Against the Machine and Green Day also a part of the set.
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Hello, it is Gundy. I hope you're doing well. Shout out if you're driving. Hopefully it's not under the influence of alcohol. Yeah, just throwing it in there. I like driving, though, because it's the only time I really do feel smarter than everybody else.

0: Unbreakable, it is new from Seven Dust. Mayday from 3 Days Grace before Seven Dust. Also, Sleep Theory with Words Are Worthless. I mentioned cars and driving earlier in the hour. 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And technology is strange like that, right? We have cars that park themselves. And yet you still have to wave your hand 15 times before a paper towel comes out of the dispenser?
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0: This week we learned that they have officially completed their next album, although we don't really know anything else yet. We will soon know, I'm sure, the title and the release date. And for now, we've got the first new music from them in a while. That is Breaking Benjamin and the song Something Wicked. Loudwire featured an interview with Breaking Benjamin where Ben Burnley mentioned a lineup change. There was some personal stuff going on, individually, families, things in the band, and so to kind of be on the back end of it now, he just feels it's something that they're all really, really proud of. Yes, it's been a while since they've had new music. They've actually been recording nonstop for about the past 4 years, though. Before Breaking B, it was Stabbing Westward and My Chemical Romance. Hang on next for Pearl Jam, Chevelle, and Dogstar.
1: And here's Clark with the weather. How's it looking for our weekend boaters out there, Clark?
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5: I'm Chief Meteorologist Jeff Lyons with your 14 First Alert forecast. For the overnight hours, partly cloudy with a low of 75. On Thursday, sunny, hot, and humid, a high of 92. Thunderstorms possible late Thursday night with a low of 72. And on Friday, early rain, then clearing and cooler with a high of 85. I'm Chief Meteorologist Jeff Lyons with your 14 First Alert forecast.
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0: the title track to the new album from Dogstar. There is All In Now, Chevelle with the Red, and Elderly Woman Behind the Counter in a Small Town. That is a Pearl Jam goodie from their second album called Verses. Wanted to tell you a little about Seether. It sounds like they are not going to be releasing any more albums, because according to bassist Dale Stewart, chances are they're just going to drop singles from now on. Yeah, he was interviewing, talked about the industry having changed a lot. They're definitely going to keep releasing music and touring, but to come up with a dozen plus songs before they put anything out, you know, it's a lot more work. It's just crazy to him. So maybe just drop a single here and there, because that's kind of where the future's at anyway.
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1: Lost Soul, The Who featuring Johnny Hawkins and Nothing More. Here comes that new song. Hey, it's Gundy. Hope you're well. I am curious why my clothes only get caught on the door handle when I'm in a bad mood.

0: Bad Omens, The Death of Peace of Mind, The Who, featuring Johnny Hawkins, It Was Lost Soul, and a live cut of Nirvana with The Man Who Sold the World. Soundgarden, Gary Clark Jr., President, that's all about to be in your ear, so make sure that you keep it here. Shout out to all the fellow dads listening. You know, we're about a week out from Father's Day, and I don't know about you other dads, but I have learned so much more since I've been a dad than I think I did the whole rest of my life before it. For one, I realized that my dad didn't actually care about my bedtime at all. He just wanted me to go to bed so he could do other things.
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0: They're referred to as the Masked Mystery Band. That is President, who has just announced their debut album. They took us all by storm last year with their EP after they had an amazing Out of Nowhere festival appearance. They have their new album called Blood of Your Empire due out on September the 4th, and they have made a statement about that it was born out of struggle with existential crisis and trying to make sense of belief, mortality, and humanity's relationship with faith. A 10-song album from President due out in September. Gary Clark Jr. before that, also Soundgarden with My Wave.
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3: I'm Chief Meteorologist Jeff Lyons with your 14 First Alert forecast. For the overnight hours, partly cloudy with a low of 75. On Thursday, sunny, hot, and humid, a high of 92. Thunderstorms possible late Thursday night with a low of 72. And on Friday, early rain, then clearing and cooler with a high of 85. I'm Chief Meteorologist Jeff Lyons with your 14 First Alert forecast.
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0: broken mirror. Architects, before that, Hailstorm, Buck Cherry. We've also heard this hour from President and Soundgarden. I wanted to mention there is a new interview you can punch up online with lead guitarist Kim Thayil. And he mentioned why Soundgarden was not a part of the Back to the Beginning show, Ozzy Osbourne's final. Well, mainly it's that little thing where they didn't have a singer. But they had talked with Taylor Momsen. However, you know, the Pretty Reckless was on tour in Europe. Matt Cameron, though, he really was for it, even though he was touring with Pearl Jam at the time. He had a little time off, and he's still in touring mode going, yeah, let's do this. But there were just a lot of logistics. Do they ship gear over there? Do they rent gear? You know, a lot of stuff that they would have had to figure out. That's just one thing Kim mentioned in that latest interview. His first impression of Black Hole Sun, why they loved Fugazi so much, and much, much more.
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It's Gundy here. How are you? I wonder if you're an organ donor. Yeah, I am, and I've learned something. Donate one kidney and you are a hero. Donate 10 and you're under investigation. Why can't people just mind their own business?

0: See You in Hell, Papa Roach with a new song. They always have a new song. It'll be a weird world if there is not a new Papa Roach song. I don't even want to think about that one. How about this quotation, though? This might be helpful. I don't do a lot of quotations in my show, but this one grabbed me. It's from somebody named Christopher Morley, and the quote is, "No man is lonely eating spaghetti. It requires too much attention." You know, I've never tested that theory, but it could come in handy in a pinch.
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0: A new study reveals the top workout songs right now, according to a survey. 3 Days Grace made the list. Not with that one, it might be a little too new yet, but that is their latest, Don't Want to Go Home Tonight. All right, fine. I'll give you the top five on the list that they came up with. After five, it tends to get into a little more pop and rap anyway. Not that that's bad, but just stuff that we play here. The Pretender by the Foo Fighters was in the fifth spot. Harry Styles was in fourth. Okay, all right, so there's pop in the top five too. But Harry Styles, you know, he's got his place. Trapped with Headstrong is three. AC/DC's Back in Black is two. And number one, little ditty called Riot from 3 Days Grace.
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3: I'm Chief Meteorologist Jeff Lyons with your 14 First Alert forecast. For the overnight hours, partly cloudy with a low of 75. On Thursday, sunny, hot, and humid, a high of 92. Thunderstorms possible late Thursday night with a low of 72. And on Friday, early rain, then clearing and cooler with a high of 85. I'm Chief Meteorologist Jeff Lyons with your 14 First Alert forecast.
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0: The first new music from Grammy Award-winning act Greta Van Fleet since 2023. That is Play Your Games. Well, hopefully that is the beginning of a whole bunch of new stuff. They did make a statement that they're back. I mean, I guess you could say that if you just release one song, but doubtful. I think we'll hear more yet. Hope you enjoyed that one. This next band just posted something on their social media of them making an error during a live performance, and they posted it, well, probably for fun, but also they make the point that they're 100% human, even on stage. They are not for AI in music and swear that they'll never use it. It's Shinedown coming up.
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The Pretty Reckless and When I Wake Up. Hi there, it's Gundy. If you're driving, a shout out to you. Be safe. 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And I hope you're not drinking alcohol, or at least under the influence. I like driving, though, because driving is the only time I feel smarter than everyone else.

0: Beartooth and Free, Dark Matter, Pearl Jam before Beartooth, and also the new one from the Pretty Reckless I played When I Wake Up. Also slipped in a little commentary in there about driving. What a weird age for vehicles, especially if you've been around for a few decades or more. You know, there used to be this thing called style, and now it's all just usefulness and technology. That's it. So yeah, it does all the stuff. Not much to look at. Can't really tell one from another. Tech is weird in general. You know, we have cars that park themselves, but you get out and go into a public restroom and you still got to wave your hand 15 times before a paper towel comes out of the dispenser. Strange time.
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0: about a month and a half ago. If you're new to him at all, catch up. You'll thank me later. Black Label Society is amazing. Their live show is as metal and as moshin' and as memorable as it gets, and just good vibes, man. Much like an Ozzy Osbourne show, always was. Zakk Wylde is a metal god, and he's also all about kindness. It's just no bull there. Check out all their albums. Check out 1919, Eternal, The Blessed Hell Ride, Shot to Hell. Okay, I've never really listened to him much. You can tell. Foo Fighters before Black Label, and also Breaking Benjamin with So Cold.
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2: I'm Chief Meteorologist Jeff Lyons with your 14 First Alert forecast. For the overnight hours, partly cloudy with a low of 75. On Thursday, sunny, hot, and humid, a high of 92. Thunderstorms possible late Thursday night with a low of 72. And on Friday, early rain, then clearing and cooler with a high of 85. I'm Chief Meteorologist Jeff Lyons with your 14 First Alert forecast.
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0: A new standalone single, not on any albums or EPs from Avatar, that is Crying Fire. It's no accident that they released it like that. They withheld it on purpose from the Don't Go in the Forest album and decided to strike when the time was right, which fortunately for us is now, apparently. It was written for the sessions of that album, but then when they were making the final selection for album tracks, that one was a given, but then they started asking themselves, what if we saved the best for later? What if we kept this gem away from the world for a while?
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Good morning, good morning. Lots to talk about on this Thursday morning. Stupid stuff, close shave, and Marathon Man, that and much, much more. Coming up on this Thursday morning, getting you started off with Ice Nine Kids.

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0: That's Volbeat. I'm Roker. Welcome to Thursday. You got a great day ahead of you. I've got some great music ahead of you. Blur, Autumn Kings. But before I get to all of that, I'm going to get to Metallica.
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0: That's the latest from Five Finger Death Punch. Eye of the Storm, Papa Roach before that, and Metallica started us off with Hero of the Day. It's Roker. Coming up, one of the headliners for this year's Riot Fest coming up in September.
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3: Partly to mostly sunny across Western Kentucky, breezy and hot, highs at 93. Then for tonight, storms after midnight, lows down to 68. Cold front will barrel on through. Cooler, brighter, less humid Friday afternoon with highs at 84. Clear, cooler Friday night, lows will dip to 63. And then a decent Saturday, mostly sunny with highs at 86. I'm 14, First Alert, meteorologist Byron Douglas.
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0: Gone, Gone, Gone. That's Autumn Kings. Green Day before that. And Tool started us off with Schism last week. Tool named one of the headliners for this year's Riot Fest taking place this September in Chicago, along with 21 Pilots, Pierce the Veil, and Alanis Morissette. It's Roker. I promised you some Blur, and I've got them coming.
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0: pledge allegiance to the flag of the United States of America and to the republic for which it stands, one nation, under God, indivisible, for liberty and justice for all.
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2: Reporting for Cromwell Media News, I'm Rob Nichols. Governor Andy Beshear is extending the 10-cent per gallon cut on fuel taxes for some communities and counties in Kentucky. The reduction will be in place until the end of the month for 33 cities and counties whose leaders formally requested the extension. State law requires judge executives and mayors to ask for an extension to allow the order to continue past the 30-day mark. Areas where officials didn't make the request will see taxes on gasoline and diesel go back up by 10 cents a gallon today. The population of Kentucky is expected to increase by roughly 5% between now and 2050. That's according to a new report released by the Kentucky State Data Center with the University of Louisville. The Bluegrass region is expected to see the fastest rate of growth in the Commonwealth at about 14%. Jefferson and Fayette counties are expected to remain the first and second most populous counties in the state, according to the researchers. Governor Andy Beshear is being recognized for supporting the Jewish community in Kentucky. Beshear was presented with the Abraham Lincoln Jewish Community Ally Award during the Jewish Heritage Day celebration in Frankfort yesterday. Mayor Craig Greenberg was also given the Louis Brandeis Jewish Icon Award. Find the latest news, sports, weather, community events, and more at OwensboroRadio.com. I'm Rob Nichols.
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3: Partly to mostly sunny across Western Kentucky, breezy and hot, highs at 93. Then for tonight, storms after midnight, lows down to 68. Cold front will barrel on through. Cooler, brighter, less humid Friday afternoon with highs at 84. Clear, cooler Friday night, lows have dipped to 63. And then a decent Saturday, mostly sunny with highs at 86. I'm 14, First Alert, meteorologist Byron Douglas.

That's the funeral portrait. I'm Roker, a serial Guinness World Record breaker. Ran a half marathon while wearing 137 t-shirts, weighing 48 pounds. Now, who in their right mind would be stupid enough to run a half marathon?

0: Words Are Worthless. That's Sleep Theory. 3 days grace before that, it's Roker. Coming up, not one, but two of the latest inductees into the Rock and Roll Hall of Fame.
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7: Fox News, I'm Sue Guzman. President Trump ordering a new wave of attacks on Iran. Fox's Trey Yink spoke with the president.
8: The president tells Fox News that 49 Tomahawk missiles were used to hit targets inside of Iran, some of them as close as 40 miles from the Iranian capital of Tehran. The president said that U.S. fighter jets are also operating over the skies of Iran.
7: CENTCOM says the latest round is now complete. Opening statements in the trial of the man accused of sparking one of the most destructive wildfires in Los Angeles history.
9: A federal prosecutor telling a jury in Los Angeles, Jonathan Rindernecht was motivated by resentment of the rich when he allegedly set a fire in the Pacific Palisades on New Year's Day of last year. A defense attorney arguing the 30-year-old is no arsonist and tried to stop the fire by calling 911 when he saw it break out.
7: Fox's Kristen Goodwin. 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

0: That's even Under Fire featuring Maria Brink, Villainous. Before that, Soundgarden and White Stripes. Soundgarden and White Stripes, both inducted into the Rock and Roll Hall of Fame as part of the class of 2025. It's Roker. Coming up, new music from a band that hasn't put out any new music in 15 years.
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8: Partly to mostly sunny across Western Kentucky, breezy and hot, highs at 93. Then for tonight, storms after midnight, lows down to 68. Cold front will barrel on through. Cooler, brighter, less humid Friday afternoon with highs at 84. Clear, cooler Friday night, lows will dip to 63. And then a decent Saturday, mostly sunny with highs at 86. I'm 14, First Alert, meteorologist Byron Douglas.
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0: That is brand new music from Social Distortion. Tell everyone you heard it here first, because you did. That's Born to Kill. Born to Kill, the title track of the new Social Distortion album. Their first new music in 15 years. It's Roker. Linkin Park and more coming up.
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2: Reporting for Cromwell Media News, I'm Rob Nichols. Governor Andy Beshear is extending the 10-cent per gallon cut on fuel taxes for some communities and counties in Kentucky. The reduction will be in place until the end of the month for 33 cities and counties whose leaders formally requested the extension. State law requires judge executives and mayors to ask for an extension to allow the order to continue past the 30-day mark. Areas where officials didn't make the request will see taxes on gasoline and diesel go back up by 10 cents a gallon today. The population of Kentucky is expected to increase by roughly 5% between now and 2050. That's according to a new report released by the Kentucky State Data Center with the University of Louisville. The Bluegrass region is expected to see the fastest rate of growth in the Commonwealth at about 14%. Jefferson and Fayette counties are expected to remain the first and second most populous counties in the state, according to the researchers. Governor Andy Beshear is being recognized for supporting the Jewish community in Kentucky. Beshear was presented with the Abraham Lincoln Jewish Community Ally Award during the Jewish Heritage Day celebration in Frankfort yesterday. Mayor Craig Greenberg was also given the Louis Brandeis Jewish Icon Award. Find the latest news, sports, weather, community events, and more at OwensboroRadio.com. I'm Rob Nichols.
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3: Partly to mostly sunny across Western Kentucky, breezy and hot, highs at 93. Then for tonight, storms after midnight, lows down to 68. Cold front will barrel on through. Cooler, brighter, less humid Friday afternoon with highs at 84. Clear, cooler Friday night, lows will dip to 63. And then a decent Saturday, mostly sunny with highs at 86. I'm 14, First Alert, meteorologist Byron Douglas.

That's Danzig. I'm Roker. You're familiar with the band ZZ Top, right? A pretty much unforgettable look for them. The members of ZZ Top were offered money to shave their beards in the 80s, and they turned it down. Billy Gibbons confirmed that it's true. He says the band was offered $1 million per member to shave their beards on television by Gillette. But the interesting thing is, the members of ZZ Top hadn't actually shaved since 1978, so I guess it wasn't worth it. There is one member of ZZ Top that is clean-shaven, and that's their drummer. Ironically, his name is Frank Beard.

0: There's a Treyu, All For You, Sum 41 ahead of that. It's Roker. Foo Fighters with one of their biggest hits coming up.
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6: I'm Gianna Gelosi. The United States and Iran trading a new round of attacks for a second day.
7: CENTCOM says Iranian military surveillance capabilities, along with air defense systems and communication sites, were hit. In response to these strikes, the Iranians launched ballistic missiles and drones toward Gulf countries, including Kuwait and Bahrain.
6: That's Fox's Trey Yings. President Trump locks in funding for ICE and CBP through the end of his term, arguing illegal immigration surged in the Biden administration.
8: I believe it was the most insecure and unsecure border anywhere in the world, and they allowed this open border policy where millions of people came into our country unchecked, unvetted.
6: The president yesterday in the Oval Office, and the Knicks pulled off the greatest comeback in NBA Finals history, rallying from a 29-point deficit to beat the San Antonio Spurs 107-106. 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
14: Partly to mostly sunny across Western Kentucky, breezy and hot, highs at 93. Then for tonight, storms after midnight, lows down to 68. Cold front will barrel on through. Cooler, brighter, less humid Friday afternoon with highs at 84. Clear, cooler Friday night, lows and

0: to 63, and then a decent Saturday, mostly sunny, with highs at 86. I'm 14, First Alert, meteorologist Byron Douglas.
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0: That's the latest from Seven Dust, Unbreakable. I'm Roker. How would you like to live in a disturbed house? Their guitarist, Dan Donegan, has just put his suburban Chicago home on the market for $1.575 million. Dan Donegan can afford to live in a house like that, thanks to disturbed hits like the one I've got coming up.
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3: Reporting for Cromwell Media News, I'm Rob Nichols. Governor Andy Beshear is extending the 10¢ per gallon cut on fuel taxes for some communities and counties in Kentucky. The reduction will be in place until the end of the month for 33 cities and counties whose leaders formally requested the extension. State law requires judge executives and mayors to ask for an extension to allow the order to continue past the 30-day mark. Areas where officials didn't make the request will see taxes on gasoline and diesel go back up by 10 cents a gallon today. The population of Kentucky is expected to increase by roughly 5% between now and 2050. That's according to a new report released by the Kentucky State Data Center with the University of Louisville. The Bluegrass region is expected to see the fastest rate of growth in the Commonwealth at about 14%. Jefferson and Fayette counties are expected to remain the first and second most populous counties in the state, according to the researchers. Governor Andy Beshear is being recognized for supporting the Jewish community in Kentucky. Beshear was presented with the Abraham Lincoln Jewish Community Ally Award during the Jewish Heritage Day celebration in Frankfort yesterday. Mayor Craig Greenberg was also given the Louis Brandeis Jewish Icon Award. Find the latest news, sports, weather, community events, and more at OwensboroRadio.com. I'm Rob Nichols.
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4: Partly to mostly sunny across Western Kentucky, breezy and hot, highs at 93. Then for tonight, storms after midnight, lows down to 68. Cold front will barrel on through. Cooler, brighter, less humid Friday afternoon with highs at 84. Clear, cooler Friday night, lows will dip to 63. And then a decent Saturday, mostly sunny with highs at 86. I'm 14, First Alert, meteorologist Byron Douglas.

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1: That's the Red Hot Chili Peppers. I'm Roker. Don't want to go home tonight. What's it about? 3 Days Grace says the lyrics reflect on past memories, stupid stuff done in youth.

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0: There's Bad Omens and Spectre before that. 3 days grace. Don't want to go home tonight. It's Roker. Blink 182 music coming up, and Five Finger Death Punch teams up with Baby Metal.
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2: News, I'm Gianna Gelosi. The United States and Iran trading a new round of attacks for a second day.
3: CENTCOM says Iranian military surveillance capabilities, along with air defense systems and communication sites, were hit. In response to these strikes, the Iranians launched ballistic missiles and drones toward Gulf countries, including Kuwait and Bahrain.
2: That's Fox's Trey Yings. President Trump locks in funding for ICE and CBP through the end of his term, arguing illegal immigration surged in the Biden administration.
4: I believe it was the most insecure and unsecure border anywhere in the world, and they allowed this open border policy where millions of people came into our country unchecked, unvetted.
2: The president yesterday in the Oval Office, and the Knicks pulled off the greatest comeback in NBA Finals history, rallying from a 29-point deficit to beat the San Antonio Spurs 107-106. 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

0: That's the latest from Breaking Benjamin. Something Wicked. Before that, Five Finger Death Punch and Baby Metal, The End. And Blink-182 started us off. Damn it, it's Roker. Green Day and 311 on deck.
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3: Partly to mostly sunny across Western Kentucky, breezy and hot, highs at 93. Then for tonight, storms after midnight, lows down to 68. Cold front will barrel on through. Cooler, brighter, less humid Friday afternoon with highs at 84. Clear, cooler Friday night, lows will dip to 63. And then a decent Saturday, mostly sunny with highs at 86. I'm 14, First Alert, meteorologist Byron Douglas.
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0: That's President. I'm Roker, and I'm out of here, but I'm going to leave you with music from The Offspring before I go. Hashtag do the right thing. Be careful out there, and I'll be back here to wrap up the week with you tomorrow. Peace.
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0: Pretty Reckless When I Wake Up. New Rock. Also Puddle of Mud. She Hates Me. She probably, well, she might hate you. I mean, she might. She probably doesn't hate you, though. She probably just hates your table manners, as one in four women, one in four, wish their man had better table manners. So I guess I'm supposed to take my shoes off before I put my feet on the table. How was I supposed to know? Nobody ever told me that. Silverchair and See You in Hell, New Rock from Papa Roach from the Devil May Cry Season 2 soundtrack. Yeah, it's on the way.
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0: Devil May Cry Season 2 soundtrack. Season 2, by the way, now on Netflix. Papa Roach, See You in Hell. 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Tomorrow's exciting, right? Because it's Friday. However, we have to get through today first. First things first, unlike how I do things, third things first is usually how I work. First things first, we have to get through today, right? Billy Morrison, Sully Erna, New Rock Becoming, helping us roll on through Thursday. Creed, My Own Prison as well in a few.
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2: Partly to mostly sunny across Western Kentucky, breezy and hot, highs at 93. Then for tonight, storms after midnight, lows down to 68. Cold front will barrel on through. Cooler, brighter, less humid Friday afternoon with highs at 84. Clear, cooler Friday night, lows have dipped to 63. And then a decent Saturday, mostly sunny with highs at 86. I'm 14, First Alert, meteorologist Byron Douglas.
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0: Billy Morrison, Celierna, Nuno Bettencourt, New Rock be coming off of Billy's new album, which is going to drop in August. Creed as well, who next April will embark on yet another sold-out Summer of 99 and Beyond cruise. I guess regular accommodations have sold out. 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

Geek Stink Breath, Green Day, Billy Joe Armstrong's other band, Pinhead Gunpowder. His side project is going to tour in the fall. Evanescence up after Psycho. It's hard. I'm a

0: Evanescence, who will you follow? It's all about influence, says Amy Lee, and influencers, and those that you may or may not follow. I have to say, I was looking for relevant birthdays today, and I came across an influencer. I guess he's an influencer. He was described as a Roblox star, which I didn't even know that was possible. But apparently it is. Apparently you can be a Roblox star these days. Tawtry coming up. And Ice Nine Kills twisting the knife. There we go. Twisting the knife featuring McKenna Grace on the way.
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0: Not over till the fat lady sings, which I think we can still say. I think I'm still allowed to say that. It's not over just yet. However, things are not looking good for the Spurs. An update on the NBA Finals coming up.
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8: From the Cromwell Weather Center, I'm Jeff Daly. Look for a sunny sky today with a high in the low 90s with a heat index at 105. Increasing clouds tonight, a 50-50 chance of rain, a low of 73. Clouds tomorrow morning, clearing for the afternoon and cooler with a high of 84. Clear tomorrow night, down to 63. Sunny Saturday at 86. 70% chance of rain Saturday night and rain in the forecast for Sunday.
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0: Free, Beartooth, New Rock, also Bush, come down. Knicks beat the Spurs last night. How? In historic fashion, of course. If you were following the game like myself, I didn't watch it, I was just following. And I saw that the Knicks were down 29 at one point, and then they were down 15 with 9 minutes left, and I thought, okay, Spurs have to feel a little comfortable right now. They felt a little too comfortable as the Knicks rallied, and thanks to a tip-in winner with just over a second left, beat the Spurs 107-106. Knicks are now a win away from their first NBA title since 1973. They can complete that Saturday in San Antonio, Game 5 Saturday in San Antonio.
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Pumpkins of the smashing variety. Pumpkins working on new music and working on new music with Butch Vig. Yeah. Sleep Theory. Words are worthless.

Safe and Sounds, Shine Down. Also, Sleep Theory, Words Are Worthless. You know what isn't worthless? Patrick Mahomes' new deal with the Chiefs. They reworked his contract, which now runs through 2033, and he's going to make about $64 million a season. Yeah, so between now and 2033, Patrick Mahomes will make about $64 million a year. Well, just from his contract. He'll make more than that with everything else, but with his deal with the Chiefs, about $64 million a year between now and 2033. So he's, goodness, I hope he's safe financially. Pierce the Veil coming up, and Black Label Society, Name and Blood in a few.

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0: Name and Blood, New Black Label. Pierce the Veil as well. So Far So Fake. Welcome to Thursday. If you haven't been officially welcomed yet, Thursday generally doesn't punch you in the mouth, but sometimes it does. It's not as harsh as Monday, but I don't know. Sometimes it gives you a little shot to wake you up. I'm Chris Haddon. Thank you so much for letting me just barge into your Thursday and ruin a sliver of it. Thanks for keeping me around. Five Finger Death Punch, their latest, and Tool up in a few.
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6: From the Cromwell Weather Center, I'm Jeff Daly. Look for a sunny sky today with a high in the low 90s, but a heat index at 105. Increasing clouds tonight, a 50-50 chance of rain, a low 73. Clouds tomorrow morning, clearing for the afternoon, and cooler with a high of 84. Clear tomorrow night, down to 63. Sunny Saturday at 86. 70% chance of rain Saturday night, and rain in the forecast for Sunday.
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0: Five Finger Death Punch, Eye of the Storm, New Rock, also Tool, Stinkfist, Maynard now dealing, well, I'm sure he has people for this, right? But Maynard loosely dealing with a lawsuit now as he's being sued by his former business partner in a gin venture, which we didn't hear about for good reason. It never really got off the ground, and now his former business partner is suing him in essence because of that. So, you know, it's not all rainbows and unicorns for rock stars. They have to deal with the crap that, you know, we have to deal with from time to time, although they have people to do it. We just have to deal with it ourselves.
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2: Reporting for Cromwell Media News, I'm Rob Nichols. Governor Andy Beshear is extending the 10 cent per gallon cut on fuel taxes for some communities and counties in Kentucky. The reduction will be in place until the end of the month for 33 cities and counties whose leaders formally requested the extension. State law requires judge executives and mayors to ask for an extension to allow the order to continue past the 30-day mark. Areas where officials didn't make the request will see taxes on gasoline and diesel go back up by 10 cents a gallon today. The population of Kentucky is expected to increase by roughly 5% between now and 2050. That's according to a new report released by the Kentucky State Data Center with the University of Louisville. The Bluegrass region is expected to see the fastest rate of growth in the Commonwealth at about 14%. Jefferson and Fayette counties are expected to remain the first and second most populous counties in the state, according to the researchers. Governor Andy Beshear is being recognized for supporting the Jewish community in Kentucky. Beshear was presented with the Abraham Lincoln Jewish Community Ally Award during the Jewish Heritage Day celebration in Frankfort yesterday. Mayor Craig Greenberg was also given the Louis Brandeis Jewish Icon Award. Find the latest news, sports, weather, community events, and more at OwensboroRadio.com. I'm Rob Nichols.
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3: From the Cromwell Weather Center, I'm Jeff Daly. Look for a sunny sky today with a high in the low 90s with a heat index at 105. Increasing clouds tonight, a 50-50 chance of rain, low 73. Clouds tomorrow morning, clearing for the afternoon and cooler with a high of 84. Clear tomorrow night, down to 63. Sunny Saturday at 86. 70% chance of rain Saturday night and rain in the forecast for Sunday.
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Day Seeker, crawl back to my coffin. Architects up after Nickelback, who are working on their, what would this be, 11th by my count, 11th studio album. They say it's almost finished. Never Again, Nickelback.

0: Broken Mirror.
1: Architects, Broken Mirror, New Rock, also Nickelback, who, as I mentioned, you can secretly be excited if you're a secret Nickelback fan. Their 11th studio album, they say, is almost finished. So, yeah, cheer with your inside voice. Korn, Freak on a Leash coming up, and New Autumn Kings on the way.
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0: Gone, gone, gone. Autumn Kings, as promised. Korn as well. Freak on a Leash. Word is, thanks to a recent update, very rarely does a recent update actually work. Apparently Windows 11 is actually a little better now thanks to a recent update. I wouldn't know. I'm still clinging to Windows 10 until they rip it from my carpal tunneled hands. It's not going to happen. Unless with strong force. 10 years coming up. And play your games. Greta Van Fleet. New rock on the way.
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8: From the Cromwell Weather Center, I'm Jeff Daly. Look for a sunny sky today with a high in the low 90s with a heat index at 105. Increasing clouds tonight, a 50-50 chance of rain, a low 73. Clouds tomorrow morning, clearing for the afternoon and cooler with a high of 84. Clear tomorrow night, down to 63. Sunny Saturday at 86. 70% chance of rain Saturday night and rain in the forecast for Sunday.
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0: Greta Van Fleet, Play Your Games. New Rock is a new Greta Van Fleet album coming out. I don't know, probably. At some point, I would imagine it's going to be on a new GVF album, but there isn't one planned, or they at least haven't announced one just yet. That's how things are going now, right? It used to be that as soon as a single dropped, the first single dropped, we knew when the album was coming out, we knew what it was called, all the info was there. Now it's because things have changed, right? The Apple Card has been upset. Now bands just release singles, and at some point they'll get around to releasing a new album. Maybe. So it is new GVF. It is not, however, from a new GVF album just yet.
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15% admit that they put on makeup while driving. And I'm not picking on the ladies because they're not the only ones putting on makeup nowadays. I'm just saying, it's true. Eva Under Fire featuring Maria Brink, Villainous, New Rock. It's up after Mammoth.

0: Villainous has promised Eve Under Fire and Maria Brink, New Rock. If you're over 60. By the way, if you're over 60 and you're listening to this, kudos to you for being awesome. Not for listening to me, but if you're listening to this rock and you're over 60, congrats. You're awesome. You also have a 1 in 300,000 chance of dying at the movies. I don't know why, but you do. If you're over 60, you have a 1 in 300,000 chance of dying at the movies, which isn't the worst way to go. I can think of better ways, but it's not the worst, right? I don't know if it's the laughter that kills you or the prices of the concessions. I don't know, but you have a 1 in 300,000 chance of dying at the movies if you're over 60. 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
4: From the Cromwell Weather Center, I'm Jeff Daly. Look for a sunny sky today with a high in the low 90s with a heat index at 105. Increasing clouds tonight, a 50-50 chance of rain, a low 73. Clouds tomorrow morning, clearing for the afternoon and cooler with a high of 84. Clear tomorrow night, down to 63. Sunny Saturday at 86. 70% chance of rain Saturday night and rain in the forecast for Sunday.
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0: All For You, Atreyu. New rock courtesy of Atreyu. Speaking of All For You, all I've done here in the last, 5 hours, it's all been for you. And all right, partially because I have bills as well. It's, been for that as well, to pay things off. I am going to bounce. I'm Chris Hatton. Thank you so much for letting me ruin part of your Thursday. I greatly appreciate it. I will be back to ruin part of your Friday tomorrow.
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0: That's Beartooth. I was alive. Hey, what's happening? How are you? Hope you're doing all right. Thursday, right? Is it? You don't know. You don't know what day it is. I am Darby. How are you? How's the day been? You have weekend plans. I am traveling this weekend again, which will be fun, but also like it'll be like two weekends in a row that I've been not in my house. And I don't know how you feel about that, but I like sleeping in my own bed. I like being around my stuff. I don't know. We'll see. I hope your weekend is shaking up to be good. I know we still have another day to get there. We're going to talk about solar shields. We're going to talk about the Artemis crew. We're going to talk about Walton Goggins. And by the way, people tell me I look like Walton Goggins fairly regularly, and I don't see it. I think it's because we're older dudes with kind of similar hair. I don't know. Maybe. I don't know. We'll talk Motley Crue. We're going to get into Seether. And some other things. We're going to talk about this new Social Reckoning movie, this cool Marvel combo with an all-time great rock band. So we'll talk about all that stuff. I have music on the way with Seven Dust. I have Breaking Benjamin. I have Godsmack coming up. Glad you're here.
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0: 7 Us Unbreakable from their new album, One. 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
8: From the Cromwell Weather Center, I'm Jeff Daly. Look for a sunny sky today with a high in the low 90s with a heat index at 105. Increasing clouds tonight, a 50-50 chance of rain, low 73. Clouds tomorrow morning, clearing for the afternoon and cooler with a high of 84. Clear tomorrow night, down to 63. Sunny Saturday at 86. 70% chance of rain Saturday night and rain in the forecast for Sunday.

0: Breaking Benjamin, Something Wicked. I'm Darby. There is a new trailer for Fallout Season 3 with Walton Goggins, whom, again, people say to me and on the regularly, it just happened last weekend. Anyone ever tell you look like that guy from White Lotus? I guess. Anyway, there is a trailer. I still need to finish Fallout Season 2, which I really like. I just haven't gotten there. I got to go back and do that. So there's a trailer for that if you want to check it out. There's also a new trailer for a movie with dude who played Kendall on Succession. It's a social movie. His name is Jeremy Strong. He's a great actor. He plays Mark Zuckerberg in this trailer for something called Social Reckoning. Mikey Madison, who's great, also in it. Jeremy Allen White. Oh, my goodness. What a cast. Jeremy Allen White, Mikey Madison, and Jeremy Strong. I'm in. If those three are in something, I'm watching it. So there's a trailer for that as well. I'm going to check that one out. All right, let's get to Pearl Jam, Nine Inch Nails, Ice Nine Kills on the way.
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0: I Sign Kills with McKenna Grace, who's in a bunch of kind of horror type movies. Song is Twisting the Knife. Hello. I'm Darby. How are you? I am fine. Reading here this interview with Dale Stewart of the band Seether. He's talking about, and I've wondered how this was going to go and when this was kind of going to start happening, but he said, talking about whether he and his bandmates are still going to be putting out full-length albums. And he is talking about it, kind of saying, he said, it's kind of what we're trying to debate right now. The industry's changed so much. We'll keep releasing music and touring. We have no intention or no plans to retire or stop or anything. It's just how we're going to do that is going to be different. The dilemma is you take months and months to try and come up with 12, 13, 14, 15 songs to record a full-length album, then have some B-sides and spend all this money to record. Or do you just put out singles? He says, you can release a full album, a length album with 12 songs on, and old guys like me are going to be like, oh, sweet, albums, I love these. I agree with you, Dale. I like those too. But it is, there's a whole, if you want to read the entire interview, it's on Blabbermouth. But it is an ongoing and incredibly interesting discussion for me, to me anyway. Is it worthwhile for these bands to put out full-length albums still? And I hope it is, because to me, it's still the experience of listening to an album front to back in the way it's sequenced, and the way it's meant to be listened to me, is still an incredibly rewarding experience. Let's get to Helmet, we'll get to Seether, we'll get to Avatar coming up.
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0: President with Destroy Me. I dig that one. I have Avatar. I have Red Sun Rising. I have Soundgarden. I have Papa Roach, Magnolia Park. Good stuff on the way.
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11: Here's your 14 First Alert forecast. For the overnight hours, showers and thunderstorms, some with heavy rainfall and a low of 71. Early rain on Friday, then clearing and cooler with a high of 84. Partly cloudy on Friday night with a low of 63. And on Saturday, sunny in the morning, but showers and thunderstorms return by the afternoon and evening with a high of 86. I'm Chief Meteorologist Jeff Lyons with your 14 First Alert forecast.
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0: 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Ouch.
1: That's not what you want.
0: That's not going to end well. This is super cool. The band that I believe to be the greatest rock and roll band of all time, the Rolling Stones. Not the greatest. The Beatles are the greatest musical entity in the history of planet Earth. Beethoven. Oh, we've talked about this. I don't care. I don't care who you compare them to. The Beatles are the most important musical entity of all time. But straight up rock and roll band, the Stones for me are it. 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Each red vinyl comes with custom art and a comic book insert featuring Spider-Man, Captain America, Thor, Wolverine, or Hulk, and they're so cool. 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From a cost standpoint. Where is it? Let's go, we're at the shop. Oh wow, that website's not working. Cool. So I don't know how much they are. I'm going to find out how much they are. Let's see. The Marvel vinyl comic book Spider-Man. It's $70. $70 is not that much, dude. I'm definitely going to do that. I'm going to do that now. $70? Yes, I'll do it. I'm in. Let's go, Marvel and Rolling Stones. I'm going to get all of them. At least the Spider-Man one, though. Kings of Leon, Soundgarden, Papa Roach, Magnolia Park on the way.
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2: Reporting for Cromwell Media News, I'm Rob Nichols. Governor Andy Beshear is extending the 10¢ per gallon cut on fuel taxes for some communities and counties in Kentucky. The reduction will be in place until the end of the month for 33 cities and counties whose leaders formally requested the extension. State law requires judges, executives, and mayors to ask for an extension to allow the order to continue past the 30-day mark. Areas where officials didn't make the request will see taxes on gasoline and diesel go back up by 10 cents a gallon today. The population of Kentucky is expected to increase by roughly 5% between now and 2050. That's according to a new report released by the Kentucky State Data Center with the University of Louisville. The Bluegrass region is expected to see the fastest rate of growth in the Commonwealth at about 14%. Jefferson and Fayette counties are expected to remain the first and second most populous counties in the state, according to the researchers. Governor Andy Beshear is being recognized for supporting the Jewish community in Kentucky. Beshear was presented with the Abraham Lincoln Jewish Community Ally Award during the Jewish Heritage Day celebration in Frankfort yesterday. Mayor Craig Greenberg was also given the Louis Brandeis Jewish Icon Award. Find the latest news, sports, weather, community events, and more at OwensboroRadio.com. I'm Rob Nichols.
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3: Here's your 14 First Alert forecast. For the overnight hours, showers and thunderstorms, some with heavy rainfall and a low of 71. Early rain on Friday, then clearing and cooler with a high of 84. Partly cloudy on Friday night with a low of 63. And on Saturday, sunny in the morning, but showers and thunderstorms return by the afternoon and evening with a high of 86. I'm Chief Meteorologist Jeff Lyons with your 14 First Alert forecast.
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0: 97X Papa Roach, see you in hell. I'm V, this is Chaos Theory here in the J the Plumber studio on this fine, fine Thursday. Feeling, admittedly, pretty good. A lot better than when I woke up this morning. I'm gonna keep it a stack. I woke up this morning, I'm like weirdly tired. I'm kind of lethargic. I wasn't feeling it. But it's been a good day here. Got a lot of stuff done. And I'm even going out to dinner with one of my friends after the show. You already know it's going to be a good time. We got more great music on the way. Puddle of Mud coming up. Drift and Die. 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
6: Fox News, I'm Carmen Roberts. President Trump calls off planned strikes on Iran just hours after threatening to escalate the war. He cited progress in discussions with high-level Iranian leadership for the sudden change. He announced the decision on social media. Earlier, he told Fox News,
7: they're really in submission. They just don't know it yet. Okay, to be honest with you, they just don't know it yet.
6: And Wall Street immediately soared higher on the news, the Dow surging more than 880 points. And the man accused of killing former Minnesota House Speaker Melissa Hortman and her husband pleaded guilty today. Federal prosecutor Daniel Rosen says they dropped the death penalty in exchange for the plea, and he also agreed to serve two life terms.
8: That was an opportunity that we just could not pass up.
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0: 97X Sleep Theory, words are worthless. I'm V, this is Chaos Theory here in the Jay the Plumber studio. It is a good day. It is Thursday. You already know what that means. It is bike night tonight, 6 to 9 at Big Whiskey's, 234 Frederica Street. That is down close by the river. That is downtown. So you can go walk around, mingle, have a good time, get some good food. Hey, maybe even stop by the Crumb while you're down there. Linkin Park is coming up. So in preparation for bike night, you can listen to some great music. Like I said, Linkin Park on the way, along with Evanescence, only on Owensboro's Best Rock, 97.9.
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5: Here's your 14 first alert forecast. For the overnight hours, showers and thunderstorms, some with heavy rainfall and a low of 71. Early rain on Friday, then clearing and cooler with a high of 84. Partly cloudy on Friday night with a low of 63. And on Saturday, sunny in the morning, but showers and thunderstorms return by the afternoon and evening with a high of 86. I'm Chief Meteorologist Jeff Lyons with your

0: 97X Evanescence, who will you follow? I'm V, this is Chaos Theory here in the Jay the Plumber studio, right now bringing you your 97X weather. Mostly sunny day today with a high near 92. Ugh, kind of a scorcher. Chances of showers and thunderstorms tonight, cloudy with a low around 73, mostly cloudy through mid-morning Friday, then clear with a high near 84. Clear Friday night with a low around 63. Mostly sunny Saturday with a high near 86. Chances of showers and thunderstorms on and off. Mostly cloudy with a low around 70 degrees Saturday night. Cage the Elephant coming up. Ain't No Rest for the Wicked. 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
2: Reporting for Cromwell Media News, I'm Rob Nichols. Governor Andy Beshear is extending the 10-cent per gallon cut on fuel taxes for some communities and counties in Kentucky. The reduction will be in place until the end of the month for 33 cities and counties whose leaders formally requested the extension. State law requires judge executives and mayors to ask for an extension to allow the order to continue past the 30-day mark. Areas where officials didn't make the request will see taxes on gasoline and diesel go back up by 10 cents a gallon today. The population of Kentucky is expected to increase by roughly 5% between now and 2050. That's according to a new report released by the Kentucky State Data Center with the University of Louisville. The Bluegrass region is expected to see the fastest rate of growth in the Commonwealth at about 14%. Jefferson and Fayette counties are expected to remain the first and second most populous counties in the state, according to the researchers. Governor Andy Beshear is being recognized for supporting the Jewish community in Kentucky. Beshear was presented with the Abraham Lincoln Jewish Community Ally Award during the Jewish Heritage Day celebration in Frankfort yesterday. Mayor Craig Greenberg was also given the Louis Brandeis Jewish Icon Award. Find the latest news, sports, weather, community events, and more at OwensboroRadio.com. I'm Rob Nichols.
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3: Here's your 14 First Alert forecast. For the overnight hours, showers and thunderstorms, some with heavy rainfall and a low of 71. Early rain on Friday, then clearing and cooler with a high of 84. Partly cloudy on Friday night with a low of 63. And on Saturday, sunny in the morning, but showers and thunderstorms return by the afternoon and evening with a high of 86. I'm Chief Meteorologist Jeff Lyons with your 14 First Alert forecast.
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0: 97X Candlebox Far Behind. I'm V, this is Chaos Theory here in the J the Plumber studio, doing a double shot of Candlebox today, Far Behind, and you, brought to you by the creme. You already know I am already looking forward to the next time that I can go back. At some point, and I don't know when this point will be, they're going to drop a menu, and I just want to go through and try, like, every, like, item on that menu. When will that be? You know, that's a really good question. And for me, it will probably be at some point whenever there's, like, a fall menu or a winter menu, because those are the flavors that I tend to like more. Probably more fall. I am not a peppermint girl. Don't hate me on that. I'm just not. Hey. And then, you know, I can do a little rating. I don't know. It sounds pretty fun. Nirvana is on the way in Bloom, only on Owensboro's Best Rock 97X.
1: 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And happy birthday to us.
2: John Saucier, this is a Fox News alert. President Trump had been threatening more strikes on Iran tonight, but now says the U.S. and Iran have come to a, quote, great settlement, a deal to end the war, and it's expected to be signed soon.
3: And most importantly, we have a deal that Iran will never have a nuclear weapon, which was the whole purpose of what we had to go through to get this.
2: It all comes less than a day after the United States launched dozens of strikes on Iran in retaliation for a helicopter that was shot down over the Strait of Hormuz. President Trump says the strait will now be open as part of this deal. Border czar Tom Holman claims the surge of ICE agents are coming to New York City after New York Governor Kathy Hochul signed several laws limiting ICE activity. The governor says she remains committed to limiting the state's cooperation with federal immigration agents.
4: That's not what the taxpayers are paying for. When they pay for local law enforcement, they expect that money to be used to protect them in their communities.
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0: 97X Beartooth Free. I'm Veed. This is Chaos Theory here in the Jay the Plumber studio. You know, it is a sad day when you're trying to plan a dinner with some of your friends, and then you go and you look at this menu. And mind you, I haven't been to this place in ages. When I say years, I mean, it's been so long. I think the last time I went with my parents. And you'll note I said parents, as in plural. So my dad went with me. And these prices have jumped up genuinely, like, a whole, like, 50%. Like, what are we doing? What's going on? I thought we were gonna go. I was a little excited. But all the gas to get there, making this, like, $100-something dinner. I fear it probably won't happen. It's a sad day. It's a sad day. Foo Fighters on the way, though. The Pretender. 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
10: Here's your 14 First Alert forecast. For the overnight hours, showers and thunderstorms, some with heavy rainfall and a low of 71. Early rain on Friday, then clearing and cooler with a high of 84. Partly cloudy on Friday night with a low of 63. And on Saturday, sunny in the morning, but showers and thunderstorms return by the afternoon and evening with a high of 86. I'm Chief Meteorologist Jeff Lyons with your 14 First Alert forecast.
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1: 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I'm V. This is Chaos Theory here in the J the Plumber studio right now, bringing you your 97X weather. Mostly sunny day today with a high near 92 degrees. Chances of showers and thunderstorms tonight. Cloudy with a low around 73. Mostly cloudy Friday, then clear with a high near 84. Clear Friday night with a low around 63. Got a mostly sunny Saturday with a high near 86. And chances of showers and thunderstorms on and off Saturday night. Mostly cloudy with a low around 70 degrees. Not too shabby. I will take it, hopefully cooling down a little bit, because 92 degrees, get that mess out of here. Get it out of here. 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
2: Reporting for Cromwell Media News, I'm Rob Nichols. Governor Andy Beshear is extending the 10 cent per gallon cut on fuel taxes for some communities and counties in Kentucky. The reduction will be in place until the end of the month for 33 cities and counties whose leaders formally requested the extension. State law requires judges, executives, and mayors to ask for an extension to allow the order to continue past the 30-day mark. Areas where officials didn't make the request will see taxes on gasoline and diesel go back up by 10 cents a gallon today. The population of Kentucky is expected to increase by roughly 5% between now and 2050. That's according to a new report released by the Kentucky State Data Center with the University of Louisville. The Bluegrass region is expected to see the fastest rate of growth in the Commonwealth at about 14%. Jefferson and Fayette counties are expected to remain the first and second most populous counties in the state, according to the researchers. Governor Andy Beshear is being recognized for supporting the Jewish community in Kentucky. Beshear was presented with the Abraham Lincoln Jewish Community Ally Award during the Jewish Heritage Day celebration in Frankfort yesterday. Mayor Craig Greenberg was also given the Louis Brandeis Jewish Icon Award. Find the latest news, sports, weather, community events, and more at OwensboroRadio.com. I'm Rob Nichols.
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3: Here's your 14 First Alert forecast. For the overnight hours, showers and thunderstorms, some with heavy rainfall and a low of 71. Early rain on Friday, then clearing and cooler with a high of 84. Partly cloudy on Friday night with a low of 63. And on Saturday, sunny in the morning, but showers and thunderstorms return by the afternoon and evening with a high of 86. I'm Chief Meteorologist Jeff Lyons with your 14 First Alert forecast.
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0: 97X Black Label Society, name in blood. I'm V. This is Chaos Theory here in the Jay the Plumber studio. All right, you already know. Let's talk about it because I don't know why. I'm really locked in for this. So I'm going to keep y'all posted. Another win for the Knicks last night. Now, I may have seen a variety, and I mean a very wide variety of people, saying there was a cleansing soul in there last night. And as her D1 fan, absolutely, buddy, you already know. Will we see Knicks in 5? I don't know. Am I very excited about it? Yes. Yes, I am. Because you know what? After all these years, I gotta see it. And what a time to be alive for it. Oh, man. Oh, fingers are crossed. Fuel is on the way with Shimmer, only on Owensboro's Best Rock, 97X.
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7: 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I'm Blake Smith, the host of Let's Talk Racing, broadcasting live tonight from Bike Night. We're at Big Whiskey's American Restaurant and Bar in downtown Owensboro. It's our bi-weekly Thursday night bike party presented by American Legion Post 9 and Bluegrass Biker News. We've got bikes filling up here on Frederica Street. We've also got parking on the side. We've got an open patio seating. We've got indoor seating as well. It's a little warm outside, but I'll go ahead and tell you, we're blessed down here at Big Whiskey's because it's always in the shade. With the way the sun sets here in downtown Owensboro, an absolute perfect night. All we're missing is you. We've got appetizer specials. We've got drink specials. We've got steak and fries for $11. That's right. A 6-ounce sirloin and steak here at Big Whiskey's for $11. Also, like we mentioned, we've got door prizes as well. Come over here and get signed up. It's all completely free. Also, while you're here, come see me at the Cromwell Media Table. Your chance to win Aaron Lewis tickets. He's coming to Sky Pack in Bowling Green. Also, we're going to give away Couple of the Night as well. Come over here and get signed up. Later on tonight, it's going to be Sound Off, presented by Owensboro Auto Spa. We're going to rev these engines up in downtown Owensboro and let them know what Bike Night is all about. Come get signed up for that as well. 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I'm Blake Smith, and I'm broadcasting live from Bike Night on Owensboro's Best Rock 97X.
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0: 97X, 3 days of grace, don't want to go home tonight. I'm V, this is Chaos Theory, here in the Jay the Plumber studio. And if you don't want to go home tonight, oh, fret not, because tonight is bike night. So honestly, you don't even need to be going home anyway. You need to be going down to Big Whiskey's, 234 Frederica Street, right here in Owensboro. Get down there, listen to some good music, have some good food, mingle about, and have a great time. You know me, you know I love chilling, holding down the fort here, being the guy in the chair. Sometimes people are like, you know, you're not there. Yeah, because I'm where? Right here at my desk. Right here, always. Green Day, On the Way, Brain Stew, and Jaded, only on Owensboro's Best Rock, 97X.
1: 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I'm Blake Smith, the host of Let's Hog Racing over on WVJS. But tonight, I'm rocking it out at Bike Night, a Big Whiskey's American restaurant and bar in downtown Owensboro. Of course, Bike Night brought to our good friends by American Legion Post 9, also Bluegrass Biker News. It's shortly after 6 p.m., so I know what that means. Your stomach's growling and you're hungry. I've got the solution for you. Come down and see us here at Big Whiskey's American restaurant and bar. We're right across from the Davis County Courthouse. Look for all these beautiful bikes lined up. We've got appetizer specials including beer cheese pretzels, classic loaded fries, chicken bacon ranch fries. We've got pot stickers, egg rolls. Also for the Bike Night menu, we've got pasta, we've got wraps, we've got burgers, sandwiches, including my personal favorite, the po' boy, which is always a great choice down here at Big Whiskey's American restaurant and bar. They've got wings, they've got boneless wings, they got drink specials. 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When you're here, stop by and see me at the Cromwell Media table to get signed up for your chance to win tickets to see Aaron Lewis. He's coming to Sky Pack in Bowling Green. 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And I'm Blake Smith. 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
2: Here's your 14 First Alert forecast. For the overnight hours, showers and thunderstorms, some with heavy rainfall and a low of 71. Early rain on Friday, then clearing and cooler with a high of 84. Partly cloudy on Friday night with a low of 63. And on Saturday, sunny in the morning, but showers and thunderstorms return by the afternoon and evening with a high of 86. I'm Chief Meteorologist Jeff Lyons with your 14 First Alert forecast.
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0: 97X Greta Van Fleet, play your games. I'm V, this is Chaos Theory here in the Che the Plumber studio, living the dream and bringing you your 97X weather. Mostly sunny this afternoon, though we all know that that is about to change with a high near 92. Chances of showers and thunderstorms on and off tonight, cloudy with a low around 73. Mostly cloudy Friday, then gradually clear with a high near 84. Mostly clear Friday night with a low around 63. Mostly sunny Saturday with a high near 86. And then on and off chances of showers and thunderstorms Saturday night. Mostly cloudy with a low around 70 degrees. Hey, if I don't have to see those temps in the 90s, I don't want to. So you already know that I'm pretty stoked about this weekend. Especially good on a weekend where there's a lot going on. OMGCon is this weekend. Porch Fest is this weekend. There is a lot happening in Owensboro, and since I'm going to be outside for a lot of it, I'm very glad that it's going to cool down. Disturbed is on the way, I will not break. Only on Owensboro's Best Rock, 97X.
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3: 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I'm Blake Smith, host of Let's Talk Racing. Tonight, I'm rocking it down here at Big Whiskey's American Restaurant and Bar in downtown Owensboro. It's Thursday night, so you know what that means. It's Bike Night, presented by American Legion Post 9 and Bluegrass Biker News. You can't miss us right across from the Davis County Courthouse. Look for all of these beautiful motorcycles parked along Fredericka Street. Also on the side as well, we've got a packed house tonight. It's warm outside, but have no fear. The good thing about it is, which is why I took this location, don't tell Brian over at Applebee's, but we're always in shade here in downtown Owensboro. Bluegrass Biker News, American Legion Post 9 Bike Night here at Big Whiskey's, always in the shade. So come down and see us. We've got patio seating. We've got seating inside. Come by and see me here at the Cromwell Media Table. Your chance to get those door prize tickets. Also get signed up to win Aaron Lewis tickets. He's coming to Sky Pack in Bowling Green in July. We've got tickets to give away. Also Value Liquors Couple of the Night. Come over here and get signed up for that as well. Somebody's taking home a trip to Bally's and a gift card as well for our couple of the night here at Bike Night. Also, those tickets are going to get you also your chance to win a 75-inch television at the end of the season. We've got food specials. We've got drink specials. We're just moments away from our sound off presented by Owensboro Auto Spa. Come by and see us. I'm Blake Smith on Owensboro's Best Rock 97X.
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